Support for this live stream of Blue Ridge Public Radio comes from Siemens Family Law Group, serving clients in Asheville and Western North Carolina in the courtroom and the conference room in matters of marriage, separation, and divorce. 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

Larry Willis on piano, the title track from the recording I Fall in Love Too Easily, his final session at Rudy Van Gelder, with Jeremy Pelt trumpet, Joel Ford alto, Blake Meister bass, Victor Lewis on drums. You're with D. Alexander. This is Jazz.

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More at wnclaw.com.

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0: Thank you. Thank you very much. Well, it's 2:45.

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2: Bonnie North in for Jalene Kahn. Thanks so much for joining me. Mauro Giuliani helped define the role of the guitar in Europe in the early 19th century. He made some really important contributions to the guitar's repertoire at a time when radical innovations in how the guitar was actually constructed were also taking place. He worked with Rossini and Beethoven and was himself a virtuoso performer. This is his first guitar concerto. Eduardo Fernandez is the soloist, joined by the English Chamber Orchestra.

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4: Thanks for joining me, and shall we dance? Carl Maria von Weber dedicated Invitation to the Dance to his wife, Caroline. They'd only been married a few months when he wrote it. And it was the first concert waltz to be written, the first one in waltz form meant for listening rather than dancing. 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
2: Randy Newman has given us some fabulous film music over the years. 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Randy Newman comes from a big family of Hollywood musicians. His uncles, Alfred, Emil, and Lionel Newman, wrote the music for many classic movies. And this music honors their legacy in the film score world. Family Album, homage to Alfred, Emil, and Lionel Newman.

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0: Three Pieces for Piano by Amy Beach. She wrote that during one of her residencies at the McDowell Colony in New Hampshire. Joanne Polk playing the piano.
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0: Dora Pyachevich wrote exactly one symphony, and it's known as the very first modern symphony in Croatian music, and also earned Dora the title of the founder of modern Croatian classical music. You just heard the third movement from that symphony, with Sakari Aramo conducting the BBC Symphony Orchestra.
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